Who knows where the road will lead us? Only a fool would say. But if you

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1: Estamos para ti todo el día, El Conquistador.

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I just spent a half a meal on a chandelier. Now you try and cut me off like a light switch. Try and stay in Ali. Saying that you need some time to breathe. 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

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Anyway, you always got on some fly blue suit, and your cufflinks is shining all bright. So what you do?

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I mean, we could just go across the street to the park right here. Wait, hold on.

Before we go, two things. One is thanks a lot to everybody who's like, supported us and stay with us through thick and thin. Please look at maketradefair.com and please eat more chocolate and please listen to more Coldplay. Thanks a lot. Goodbye.